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0: are Eagles, Take Flight Weekend, Tequila Sunrise, and their second album, Desperado, written by both Don Henley and the late, great Glenn Frey, one of their earliest collaborations. Glenn said Tequila Sunrise is not about the popular drink, but it's about drinking tequila until the early morning hours. The sun comes up and you got that hangover. I'm Jim Zippo, and the Eagles will take flight once again. Shortly and all weekend long. 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
6: From the National Weather Service, early showers tonight, otherwise breezy with overcast skies overnight with a low near 64 degrees. And for tomorrow, morning clouds turning to sunshine with a high near 80.
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0: Running Down a Dream, that's the late, great Tom Petty. I'm Jim Zippo. Larry the Cable Guy, you love him? Well, Larry the Cable Guy had to be hospitalized and was diagnosed with appendicitis by his physician, Bob the Doctor Guy.
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0: It's our Eagles Take Flight Weekend, the greatest hits from one of the greatest American groups. I can't tell you why. Well, actually, I'll explain. On their album, The Long Run, written by Timothy B. Schmidt, who also sings the lead vocal on it, along with Glenn Frey and Don Henley, they wanted a softer R&B feel for this, and Timothy nailed it. I'm Jim Zippo, and yes, the Eagles will take flight again shortly.
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0: It's our Eagles, Take Flight Weekend. The greatest hits, one of the greatest American groups in that song, Take It to the Limit, from their album, One of These Nights. Written mostly by Randy Meisner, he thought of a few bars for it after a show the Eagles did at the Troubadour. Then Glenn Frey and Don Henley helped him finish it off. And the rest is rock and roll history for the Eagles. A huge hit for the boys. Top four song. I'm Jim Zippo. And the Eagles will take flight again shortly. All weekend long. What's left of it.
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0: there's nearly 678,290,000 kids under five around the world. But what's so important about being five? A lot, it turns out. Children who live to age five are twice as likely to reach adulthood. That's why vaccines matter so much. For 40 years, Rotary and partners have delivered vaccines globally. Like here, and even here. Impressive, right? But 12.5 million children are still totally unvaccinated. Rotary knows we can find them. Because when Rotary and Indian vaccinators looked for families at bus and train stations, used motorbikes, and trekked house to house, they lowered polio cases by 94%. See? It can be done. And the results are worth it. Let's ensure that all children grow up safe from preventable diseases.
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5: From the National Weather Service, early showers tonight, otherwise breezy with overcast skies overnight with a low near 64 degrees. And for tomorrow, morning clouds turning to sunshine with a high near 80.
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0: Phil Collins, another day in paradise. Hi, Jim Zippo. Hey, did you watch the FIFA World Cup? Well, it really paid off for some folks. Online music sales for Madonna, BTS, and Justin Bieber soared after their appearance in that FIFA World Cup halftime show. 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

0: Sweet Home Alabama, Lynyrd Skynyrd, a little Southern fried rock and roll. Hi, Jim Zippo, it's Sunday. You know, it's still kind of summery. I mean, scorching, right? August 2nd. Here's a personal warning to you during these summer months. Please do not wear flip-flops if your feet look like you could swoop out of the sky and snatch up your dinner from a lake. At least that's what my wife said to me.
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0: is Our Eagles Take Flight Weekend in the City, written by Barry DeVorzon and Joe Walsh. First recorded by Joe and released on the soundtrack of the movie The Warriors. Then the Eagles recorded it with Joe on guitar and lead vocal for the album The Long Run. Joe Walsh, the star of that song. I'm Jim Zippo, and the Eagles will take flight again shortly.
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1: 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Van Morrison in Moon Dance. Heard on the soundtrack of the movie An American Werewolf in London.
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0: It's our Eagles Take Flight Weekend. One of the greatest hits, one of the greatest American bands, deep cuts, monster jams. We got them all right here, fan faves. One of These Nights, title track from their album of the same name, written by the late, great Glenn Frey and Don Henley. The Eagles are one of the top sellers of all time. Now, not bad for a few guys hired by Linda Ronstadt for a Disneyland gig. It turned out pretty good. I'm Jim Zippo, and the Eagles will take flight again shortly, I promise.
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8: From the National Weather Service, early showers tonight, otherwise breezy with overcast skies overnight with a low near 64 degrees. And for tomorrow, morning clouds turning to sunshine with a high near 80.
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0: Yeah, the proof is in the pudding. If you want to get into Madonna's groove, I'm Jim Zippo. She did a pretty good job there at the FIFA World Cup halftime show. Not bad for someone who's been around as long as she has. So experienced. Oh, I got to tell you something. The other day, my wife, Lori, reminded me to take care of myself. I mean, after all, my body is like a temple. 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That kind of temple. I guess that's one way to lose weight, right?
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0: It's our Eagles Take Flight Weekend. There's an Eagles deep cut for you. James Dean. Written by Don Henley, Glenn Frey, Jackson Brown, and J.D. Souther. Recorded by the Eagles on their album On the Border. The lyrics refer to actor James Dean dying in a sudden car crash just as he became a movie star. Too fast to live, too young to die. I'm Jim Zeppo, and yeah, the Eagles are going to be leaving the nest and taking flight again shortly.
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0: It's our Eagles Take Flight Weekend, already gone. Not to be confused with a Kelly Clarkson song of the same name. No Way, No Day. Already Gone by the Eagles, the first single released from their album, On the Border. I'm Jim Zippo, and the Eagles are not already gone. They're going to take flight again shortly.
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12: From the National Weather Service, early showers tonight, otherwise breezy with overcast skies overnight with a low near 64 degrees. And for tomorrow, morning clouds turning to sunshine with a high near 80.
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0: Inquiring minds want to know, what is love? That's Hathaway from the movie A Night at the Roxbury. A classic right there with Citizen Kane and Wizard of Oz. Well, maybe a few notches lower.
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0: So Eagles Take Flight Weekend, Victim of Love. An Eagles deep cut from the album Hotel California, written by Don Felder, Don Henley, Glenn Frey, and J.D. Souther. I am a victim of love, a victim of loving the Eagles. Awesome group.
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Betty Davis eyes, you know those big eyeballs and follow you around the room? 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You know what I mean. It's St. Elmo's Fire.

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0: Cheap Trick, they wanted us to want them. 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I'm Jim Zippo. 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
11: From the National Weather Service on this Monday, it'll become sunny as temperatures reach near 80 degrees. Clear and starry skies tonight with a low near 60, and sunny and pleasant on Tuesday with a high near 82.
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0: Come on, it's the middle of summer. More heat? Are you kidding? That's Foreigner. I'm Jim Zippo. Hey, 1 in 5 men take a hairdryer with them on vacation. Me? I'm kind of old school. I usually just take my wife.
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0: There's Still Tuesday and Voices Carry, and thanks for having us on. I'm Chris Kellogg. A lot more of your favorites still to come. I remember my grandmother when I was growing up, she would see me, and every time she saw me, she's like, "Your face has become so thin." Well, it's like now I can't get it thin. It's it's one of those things. It's kind of puffy all the time. So how much weight do you actually have to lose before it shows up in your face? Well, new research reveals that a woman has to lose 14 pounds before people notice her face is slimmer. And for men, it's around 18 pounds.
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8: 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The stated parties and promotional participants are not liable for injury incurred because of any contest promotion. Limit one winner per household every 30 days. Winner has 30 days from the date of giveaway to pick their prize up. Grand prize drawings will be determined per contest. Winners agree to sign a contest release form as a condition of receiving the prize package. Winners agree to allow the use of his or her name, likeness, and or voice for additional publicity and advertising purposes for the period of 1 year from the grand prize drawing date without additional compensation. WLKR reserves the right to amend these rules at any time. All decisions of WLKR are final. Prizes may not be refunded, transferred, or exchanged. All taxes, including sales tax and federal tax, are the sole responsibility of the winner. Copies of these rules are available by sending a self-addressed stamped envelope to General Contest Rules, care of WLKR, 10327 Milan Road, US Route 250, Milan, Ohio, 44846. Rules are also available at WLKRradio.com.
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11: From the National Weather Service on this Monday, it'll become sunny as temperatures reach near 80 degrees. Clear and starry skies tonight with a low near 60. And sunny and pleasant on Tuesday with a high near 82.
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Glad to have you here. There was a study in Denmark that found out long thumbs could create a problem when it comes to texting. I'll explain in two songs.

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0: Pretenders back on the chain gang. On the whole, a lot of people text with their thumbs, but if you have long thumbs, a study out of Denmark found that you might not be as good at texting as the average person. Researchers tracked how fast people could hit targets on a smartphone and how many mistakes they made. They found that even fat thumbs doesn't matter much, but if it's long thumbs, they tend to be worse because their thumbs were too long to reach certain parts of the screen. That makes a lot of sense. I have arthritis. I text with one finger. Yeah, the index finger.
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8: 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All contests are open to all persons 18 years of age and older unless specified. No employee or any member of their families of the Elyria-Lorraine Broadcasting Company, its advertisers and promoters of any contest are eligible. The stated parties and promotional participants are not liable for injury incurred because of any contest promotion. Limit one winner per household every 30 days. Winner has 30 days from the date of giveaway to pick their prize up. Grand prize drawings will be determined per contest. Winners agree to sign a contest release form as a condition of receiving the prize package. Winners agree to allow the use of his or her name, likeness, and or voice for additional publicity and advertising purposes for the period of 1 year from the grand prize drawing date without additional compensation. WLKR reserves the right to amend these rules at any time. All decisions of WLKR are final. Prizes may not be refunded, transferred, or exchanged. All taxes, including sales tax and federal tax, are the sole responsibility of the winner. Copies of these rules are available by sending a self-addressed stamped envelope to General Contest Rules, care of WLKR, 10327 Milan Road, US Route 250, Milan, Ohio, 44846. 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
3: From the National Weather Service on this Monday, it'll become sunny as temperatures reach near 80 degrees. Clear and starry skies tonight with a low near 60. And sunny and pleasant on Tuesday with a high near 82.
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0: One of the great 80s hits from Whitney Houston, and so emotional. And thanks for being here. I'm Chris Kellogg. A lot more of your favorites coming right now.
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0: Men at Work and Down Under, we just learned this past week that Chuck Norris was laid to rest with his funeral on July 18th in Las Vegas. About 5,000 family and friends were on hand to remember the actor. The star of Walker, Texas Ranger, and just tons of action and martial arts movies died in March, shortly after his 86th birthday in Hawaii. He had been pretty much out of the movies, really, for the last 15 or so years.
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5: From the National Weather Service on this Monday, it'll become sunny as temperatures reach near 80 degrees. Clear and starry skies tonight with a low near 60. And sunny and pleasant on Tuesday with a high near 82.
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0: 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There's Kiss. I'm Chris Kellogg. Thanks for having us on. More of your favorites coming right now.
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0: Joe Walsh, and life's been good. If you want your life to be good, well, don't zone out in front of the TV to unwind. Instead, get a hobby. Studies show that people who pursue hobbies are less stressed and less irritable than those who don't. And hobbies are appealing because you can kind of get lost in what you're doing, which is the whole point.
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0: There's Fleetwood Mac and Gypsy, and thanks for having us on. Your music news: following 9 sold-out Madison Square Garden shows, Bon Jovi described the residency as imperfectly perfect. The concerts marked the band's first major live run since John's vocal cord surgery 4 years ago. Duran Duran has a new tour coming this fall. They've added a special Halloween show at London's O2 Arena. Unfortunately, all the shows are in the UK and Europe. You may recall their Hyde Park show on July the 5th. Fans have been raving since about how great they are to see in concert. And finally, Sweet Dreams Are Made of This by Eurythmics. 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
7: From the National Weather Service on this Monday, it'll become sunny as temperatures reach near 80 degrees. Clear and starry skies tonight with a low near 60, and sunny and pleasant on Tuesday with a high near 82.
8: 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They're very unusual.
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0: There's poison and every rose has its thorn. I remember when that song came out, we jokingly referred to it as cowboy rock, you know, with all these hair bands and their acoustic guitars sitting around a campfire.
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I'm Chris Kellogg. How do moms describe their morning routine during the school year? We are going to talk about that in two songs.

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11: From the National Weather Service on this Monday, it'll become sunny as temperatures reach near 80 degrees. Clear and starry skies tonight with a low near 60. And sunny and pleasant on Tuesday with a high near 82.
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0: Great song from the Eagles in Hotel California. And I'm Chris Kellogg. Thanks for being here and spending time with us.
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1: 92.9 WLKR Classic News is brought to you by Menards and Sandusky. Save big money at Menards. Good morning, I'm John Sutton with your local news. Huron County Public Health would like the community to mark their calendars for an after-hours immunization clinic they will be hosting on Wednesday, August 19th. The clinic is primarily to assist working parents and guardians getting their children's back-to-school vaccinations for the 2026 and 2027 school year. However, they will be offering a wide variety of immunizations available for all ages. The after-hours immunization clinic will be held at Huron County Public Health's main office at 28 Executive Drive in Norwalk. As the new school year approaches, the Ohio State Highway Patrol is urging drivers to promote safety by sharing the road with school buses and following all traffic laws. The patrol is also reminding school districts of the importance of staying up to date on school bus inspections. It's important for all drivers to familiarize themselves with traffic laws relating to stopped school buses. Understanding these laws isn't just about avoiding a ticket, it's about protecting the lives of students getting on and off the bus. State Congresswoman Marcy Kaptur was involved in a traffic crash Sunday morning. Kaptur was a passenger in a vehicle on its way to a church service when the crash occurred. Kaptur's being treated in the hospital for non-life-threatening injuries. The Norwalk Police Department recently named their 2025 Officer of the Year. Norwalk Ohio News said that James Kramer received the honor as he led the department in OVI arrests last year. Also, Brody Service and Matthew Starcher each received the 2025 Norwalk Firefighter/Paramedic of the Year award. From the National Weather Service forecast for today, it's going to be partly sunny throughout the day with a high near 78. Tonight, mostly clear skies overnight with a low near 56. For Tuesday, it's going to be sunny with a high near 82. 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
7: From the National Weather Service forecast for today, skies becoming sunny throughout the day with a high near 78. Tonight, mostly clear skies overnight with a low near 56 degrees. For Tuesday, sunny skies throughout the day with a high near 82 degrees.
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0: Toto. I'm Jenna Clay, and it's James Hetfield of Metallica's birthday. 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

0: Tina Turner on an early Monday morning. I'm Jenna Clay, and if you repeat a lie often enough, people will believe it because scientists found with repetition, it's easier for the human mind to process a false statement compared to a true statement that has not been repeated over and over again.
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2: 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The government is over $38 trillion in debt, which means the IRS isn't slowing down. And the tax code is complex and unforgiving. So it's not surprising if you're one of the millions

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9: AP News, I'm Marcela Sanchez. Acting Attorney General Todd Blanche issued a formal order yesterday ending President Trump's $1.8 billion anti-weaponization fund that would have compensated his allies. This move follows weeks of negotiations with two Republican senators who were blocking his nomination to become Attorney General. A spokeswoman for Texas Senator John Cornyn confirmed the deal ahead of a confirmation vote tomorrow for Blanche's nomination in the Senate Judiciary Committee. Cornyn was one of the senators holding up Blanche's nomination. Trump says he held off on ordering new strikes against Iran after discussions with Gulf allies, adding that leaders from Saudi Arabia, Qatar, and the United Arab Emirates pushed for diplomacy. AP correspondent Donna Warder reports on what U.S. adults think about Trump's handling of immigration.
10: 39% of U.S. adults surveyed by the Associated Press and the New York Center for Public Affairs Research approve of President Donald Trump's handling of immigration. About 80% of Republicans approve. And the poll says the percentage of U.S. adults who think Trump has gone too far deporting immigrants in the country illegally has not really changed over the past year. It remains about half, even with the deployment of federal law enforcement to large cities and at least 10 deaths involving encounters with immigration officers. Trump's popularity has slipped more when it comes to his handling of Iran, even among his supporters. Donna Warder, Washington.
9: Wildfires around Spokane, Washington have forced about 60,000 people to evacuate, according to authorities. The fires have burned over 8.2 square miles and destroyed more than 600 homes, businesses, and other structures. More on this story at apnews.com. This is AP News.
11: The radical left attacks law enforcement in the streets, while leftist politicians like Zohran Mamdani, Tim Walz, and Jasmine Crockett slander them on stage.
12: They mask their faces to attack and murder.
13: Modern-day Gestapo.
14: Modern-day slave patrols.
11: And Amy Acton's echoing her fellow leftists, spreading dangerous lies.
15: Does this not feel like the Ku Klux Klan to anyone?
11: Amy Acton and her friend's rhetoric inspires violence against officers with deadly results.
16: New details about the deadly shooting.
17: A sniper opened fire from a nearby rooftop.
18: Yon specifically intended to kill agents.
11: The attacks and violent acts targeting law enforcement are fueled by rhetoric like Amy Acton's, creating violence, endangering all of us. Ohio can't afford liberal Amy Acton. Vivek Ramaswamy backs law enforcement. That's why Vivek is endorsed by the Ohio Fraternal Order of Police and 67 county sheriffs. Because Vivek will stand with our officers to keep Ohio safe. Vivek Ramaswamy for governor.
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1: From the National Weather Service forecast for today, skies becoming sunny throughout the day with a high near 78. Tonight, mostly clear skies overnight with a low near 56 degrees. For Tuesday, sunny skies throughout the day with a high near 82 degrees.
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2: Good morning, I'm John Sutton with your local news. Huron County Public Health would like the community to mark their calendars for an after-hours immunization clinic they will be hosting on Wednesday, August 19th. The clinic is primarily to assist working parents and guardians getting their children's back-to-school vaccinations for the 2026 and 2027 school year. However, they will be offering a wide variety of immunizations available for all ages. The after-hours immunization clinic will be held at Huron County Public Health's main office at 28 Executive Drive in Norwalk. As a new school year approaches, the Ohio State Highway Patrol is urging drivers to promote safety by sharing the road with school buses and following all traffic laws. The patrol is also reminding school districts of the importance of staying up to date on school bus inspections. It's important for all drivers to familiarize themselves with traffic laws relating to stopped school buses. Understanding these laws isn't just about avoiding a ticket, it's about protecting the lives of students getting on and off the bus. The Norwalk Police Department recently named their 2025 Officer of the Year. Norwalk, Ohio News said that James Kramer received the honor as he led the department in OVI arrests last year. Also, Brody Service and Matthew Starcher each received the 2025 Norwalk Firefighter/Paramedic of the Year award. A snag in future plans for the Erie County Health Department levy. The Sandusky Register reports that the health department believed everything was good to go with putting the levy on the fall ballot after commissioners voted 2-1 to do so. But the Ohio Secretary of State's office found a mistake in the ballot's language regarding a number rounding issue. Commissioners will now have to vote on the issue again before the deadline of August 5th. From the National Weather Service forecast for today, it's going to be partly sunny throughout the day with a high near 78. Tonight, mostly clear skies overnight with a low near 56. For Tuesday, it's going to be sunny with a high near 82. 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
7: From the National Weather Service forecast for today, skies becoming sunny throughout the day with a high near 78. Tonight, mostly clear skies overnight with a low near 56 degrees. For Tuesday, sunny skies throughout the day with a high near 82 degrees.
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0: 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Only 7 weekends left in summer. 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Am I the only one?
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1: AP News, I'm Marcela Sanchez. Israel has shared with the White House security concerns about a proposed deal to disarm Hamas. An Israeli official told the AP Israel believes Hamas is focused on rebuilding its military instead of disarming. Israel says its military will not leave Gaza until Hamas disarms. Senator Bernie Moreno says his former son-in-law, Representative Max Miller, should not be serving in the House and should seek professional help. In a live video on X yesterday, Miller defended himself against allegations of domestic abuse. Moreno has been publicly restrained in recent months as a custody dispute plays out between Miller and his daughter, Emily. Miller, who has been endorsed by President Trump, said he will remain in his race for re-election before Wednesday's deadline to replace him. A new Trump family business has some critics concerned about insider trading, the AP's Donna Warder reports.
2: Wall Street traders can now get the jump on White House announcements by buying fast access to President Donald Trump's posts on social media. In the past, Trump has sent stocks soaring and plunging with an announcement on his Truth Social, which doesn't just distribute the news but makes it, with posts on everything from a war to central bank leadership to tariffs. Irene Aldridge, head of Able Alpha Trading, says if this were the CEO of a public company, quote, this would be jail time, end quote. Truth Social's publicly traded parent, Trump Media and Technology, says Democratic critics are just opposed to free markets. I'm Donna Warder.
1: Police in Twin Falls, Idaho, say the suspect in a fatal shooting at an In-N-Out restaurant took his own life. The suspect and three other people died on Saturday. Seven people were wounded. World shares were mixed today. Oil prices fell sharply after Trump said he would order U.S. forces to refrain from attacks against Iran, claiming a deal to end the fighting in the Middle East was close. This is AP News.
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6: From the National Weather Service forecast for today, skies becoming sunny throughout the day with a high near 78. Tonight, mostly clear skies overnight with a low near 56 degrees. For Tuesday, sunny skies throughout the day with a high near 82 degrees.
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3: Good morning, I'm John Sutton with your local news. Huron County Public Health would like the community to mark their calendars for an after-hours immunization clinic they will be hosting on Wednesday, August 19th. The clinic is primarily to assist working parents and guardians getting their children's back-to-school vaccinations for the 2026 and 2027 school year. However, they will be offering a wide variety of immunizations available for all ages. The after-hours immunization clinic will be held at Huron County Public Health's main office at 28 Executive Drive in Norwalk. As a new school year approaches, the Ohio State Highway Patrol is urging drivers to promote safety by sharing the road with school buses and following all traffic laws. The patrol is also reminding school districts of the importance of staying up to date on school bus inspections. It's important for all drivers to familiarize themselves with traffic laws relating to stopped school buses. Understanding these laws isn't just about avoiding a ticket, it's about protecting the lives of students getting on and off the bus. The Norwalk Police Department recently named their 2025 Officer

0: the Year. Norwalk, Ohio News said that James Kramer received the honor as he led the department in OVI arrests last year. Also, Brody Service and Matthew Starcher each received the 2025 Norwalk Firefighter/Paramedic of the Year Award. A snag in future plans for the Erie County Health Department levy. The Sandusky Register reports that the health department believed everything was good to go with putting the levy on the fall ballot after commissioners voted 2-1 to do so. But the Ohio Secretary of State's office found a mistake in the ballot's language regarding a number rounding issue. Commissioners will now have to vote on the issue again before the deadline of August 5th. From the National Weather Service forecast for today, it's going to be partly sunny throughout the day with a high near 78. Tonight, mostly clear skies overnight with a low near 56. For Tuesday, it's going to be sunny with a high near 82. 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

0: Lastly, I'm Jenna Clay, and the military is doing some major renos to Navy barracks across the country, and it could take years, so they're trying to figure out where are the sailors going to live? Well, they could put them up in apartments or hotels, but they're thinking about utilizing extra space that we might have, like RVs or houseboats, maybe a spare room, a prefab modular unit, or temporary man camps. I don't know what that is. But on top of figuring out where they're going to stay, there's also a cost problem because there's a lack of funding. So in the Navy, you can sail the seven seas and maybe live in my treehouse.
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11: From the National Weather Service forecast for today, skies becoming sunny throughout the day with a high near 78. Tonight, mostly clear skies overnight with a low near 56 degrees. For Tuesday, sunny skies throughout the day with a high near 82 degrees.
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0: You're the inspiration for my early Monday morning. And apparently on a genetic level, we're closer than you might think. 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

0: Survivor. I'm Jenna Clay, and if you're trying to lose weight, you might want to switch from coffee to tea. I know, don't come at me, but drinking between 2 to 4 cups of black or green tea per day has been linked to weight loss in multiple studies, and they didn't do any other lifestyle changes, just drinking tea. I guess we could give it a shot.
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10: AP News, I'm Marcela Sanchez. President Trump says new talks to wind down the war in Iran will start this afternoon. This came after Trump announced he was holding off on massive strikes at the urging of Gulf allies. Iranian state media, citing the country's foreign ministry, reported

0: Tehran was not currently holding negotiations with the U.S. The talks are expected to focus on ending the conflict and reviving stalled cargo traffic through the Strait of Hormuz. Meanwhile, Israel struck the Gaza Strip over the weekend, days after the U.S. and Hamas said a deal was reached for the militant group to disarm. Hospitals in Gaza said at least 17 people, including children, were killed in the strikes. The Israeli military said the attacks targeted militant operatives. In Twin Falls, Idaho, police say the suspect in a fatal shooting at an In-N-Out restaurant died of a self-inflicted gunshot wound. Authorities credited an off-duty officer and a citizen with firing shots that diverted the suspect. Investigators are confident that the gunman, identified as 24-year-old Chad Williams, acted alone during the shooting on Saturday. The AP's Donna Ward reports the suspect killed three people and injured seven others.
1: Dominic Gonzalez tells KMVT he was in the restaurant with his two younger brothers when the shooting started.
2: And I was playing on my phone, then I heard a couple pops, and I look up and I see a gentleman walking from a white vehicle to another vehicle with a pistol in his hand. And he popped one shot at the vehicle, and that's when I ducked down, told my two little brothers to duck down.
1: Police found the body of the suspected gunman near the restaurant. I'm Donna Warder.
0: Wildfires in eastern Washington state have forced the evacuation of 60,000 people in the Spokane area. This is AP News.
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8: From the National Weather Service forecast for today, skies becoming sunny throughout the day with a high near 78. Tonight, mostly clear skies overnight with a low near 56 degrees. For Tuesday, sunny skies throughout the day with a high near 82 degrees.
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7: There's nearly 678,290,000 kids under 5 around the world. 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A lot, it turns out. Children who live to age 5 are twice as likely to reach adulthood. That's why vaccines matter so much. For 40 years, Rotary and partners have delivered vaccines globally. Like here, and even here. Impressive, right? But 12.5 million children are still totally unvaccinated. Rotary knows we can find them. Because when Rotary and Indian vaccinators looked for families at bus and train stations, used motorbikes, and trekked house to house, they lowered polio cases by 94%. 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It can be done. And the results are worth it. 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
14: From the National Weather Service forecast for today, skies becoming sunny throughout the day with a high near 78. Tonight, mostly clear skies overnight with a low near 56 degrees. For Tuesday, sunny skies throughout the day with a high near 82 degrees.
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0: Corey Hart with Sunglasses at Night. And on an early Monday like this, I need sunglasses like for the rest of the day. My brain doesn't function properly. But apparently research shows adults with a higher vitamin C intake have healthier brains. So anyone got an orange?
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7: From the National Weather Service forecast for today, skies becoming sunny throughout the day with a high near 78. Tonight, mostly clear skies overnight with a low near 56 degrees. For Tuesday, sunny skies throughout the day with a high near 82 degrees.
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Well, feel free to take me wherever you travel because I'm so portable. Jay Coffee checking in. A big happy first Monday of August. Let's make it a good one. And coming up in just a few minutes, got a couple of things you might want to know, including who is the highest paid podcaster of 2026.

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0: That's some rock and roll fun out of 1981, The Cars, and the title song from their Shake It Up album. Jay Coffey with a couple of things you might want to know. Well, Forbes released its list of the highest paid podcasters of 2026, and Joe Rogan is the number one podcaster. Vincent Pastore from The Sopranos passed away over the weekend. He was 80. AMC has sold The Walking Dead franchise rights to Netflix, and deals will fly today as the Major League Baseball deadline approaches. Everything has to be concluded today.
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7: From the National Weather Service forecast for today, skies becoming sunny throughout the day with a high near 78. Tonight, mostly clear skies overnight with a low near 56 degrees. For Tuesday, sunny skies throughout the day with a high near 82 degrees.
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0: Where the Streets Have No Name. That is the opening song, of course, from that Joshua Tree album and the third single to be released off of the album by U2. Jay Coffey checking out the weekend box office. Well, Spider-Man Brand New Day received quite the friendly welcome in its opening weekend as the superhero feature starring Tom Holland and Zendaya got off to a spectacular start at the box office. The movie scored a head-spinning $355 million to land as the second biggest domestic launch ever for the number one spot. And after leading the box office for the previous two weekends, The Odyssey travels to second place, and landing in third place is Pixar's Toy Story 5.
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7: From the National Weather Service forecast for today, skies becoming sunny throughout the day with a high near 78. Tonight, mostly clear skies overnight with a low near 56 degrees. For Tuesday, sunny skies throughout the day with a high near 82 degrees.
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10: From the National Weather Service forecast for today, skies becoming sunny throughout the day with a high near 78. Tonight, mostly clear skies overnight with a low near 56 degrees. For Tuesday, sunny skies throughout the day with a high near 82 degrees.
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0: The Red Hot Chili Peppers scoring themselves a multi-million selling single with Under the Bridge. Hey, this is Jay Coffey. So Apple TV announced that Dark Matter is going to be returning with season 2 this month. Hailed as one of the best sci-fi novels and celebrating the 10th anniversary of its release this year, Dark Matter returns on August the 28th on Apple TV. Today's featured band on the Daily Double Play came to us from London and were a major contributor to the second British music invasion.
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13: From the National Weather Service forecast for today, skies becoming sunny throughout the day with a high near 78. Tonight, mostly clear skies overnight with a low near 56 degrees. For Tuesday, sunny skies throughout the day with a high near 82 degrees.
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2: Huron County Public Health would like the community to mark their calendars for an after-hours immunization clinic that they will be hosting on Wednesday, August 19th. This clinic's primarily to assist working parents and guardians getting their children's back-to-school vaccines for the 26-27 school year. However, they will be offering a wide variety of immunizations available for all ages. The after-hours immunization clinic will be held at Huron County Public Health at their main office at 28 Executive Drive in Norwalk. As the new school year approaches, the Ohio State Highway Patrol urging drivers to promote safety by sharing the road with school buses and following all traffic

0: lots. The patrol is also reminding school districts of the importance of staying up to date on school bus inspections. It's important for all drivers to familiarize themselves with the traffic laws relating to stop school buses, says the State Highway Patrol. And understanding those laws isn't just about avoiding a ticket, it's about protecting the lives of students getting on and off the bus. Norwalk Police Department recently named their 2025 Officer of the Year. Norwalk Ohio News said that James Kramer received the honor as he led the department in OVI arrests last year. Also, Brody Service and Matthew Starcher each received the 2025 Norwalk Firefighter and Paramedic of the Year award. A snag in future plans for the Erie County Health Department levy. The Sandusky Register reports that the health department believed everything was good to go with putting the levy on the fall ballot after commissioners voted 2-1 to do so. But the Ohio Secretary of State's office found a mistake in the ballot's language regarding a number rounding issue. Commissioners will now have to vote on the topic again before the deadline of August 5th. I'm Josh Bowman, 92.9 Local News.
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Every Time You Go Away, written by Daryl Hall, first recorded by Hall & Oates in 1980 for their Voices album, but it was Paul Young's version out of 1985 that became the big hit. Hey, it is Jay Coffey. So you have the memory of a goldfish is not the insult it used to be. It isn't true that goldfish

0: Fish have a memory that lasts just 3 seconds. 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
15: From the National Weather Service forecast for today, skies becoming sunny throughout the day with a high near 78. Tonight, mostly clear skies overnight with a low near 56 degrees. For Tuesday, sunny skies throughout the day with a high near 82 degrees.
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0: Earth, Wind, and Fire's Philip Bailey going solo, getting some help from his producer, Phil Collins, on Easy Lover. Jay Coffey, so NASCAR and USA Sports has announced the premiere of NASCAR Americana. Now, this is a three-part limited documentary series that explores the sport's unique place in the American story. The docuseries will debut this Sunday on the USA Network following the NASCAR Cup Series Iowa Corn 350.
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9: AP News, I'm Ed Donahue. Two GOP senators who threatened to block Acting Attorney General Todd Blanche's nomination for the permanent job say they will now advance the nomination. The AP's Sagar Magani is at the White House.
10: The impasse was over plans to create a $1.8 billion fund to compensate Trump allies who claimed wrongful prosecution. For weeks, Blanche told lawmakers it was dead.
11: There is no weaponization fund.
10: But Republicans Tom Tillis and John Cornyn wanted that in writing. Last night, Blanche issued an order formally rescinding the fund, just hours after President Trump told reporters he still likes the idea of paying backers prosecuted after the Capitol riot.
12: This would be a reimbursement for the pain that they suffered. A lot of people like it.
10: Sagar Magani at the White House.
9: The mayor of Spokane, Washington, Lisa Brown, says the city and the region is not out of the woods yet.
13: We pull together here when things are tough, and we're doing that. Although the fires are not out yet.
9: Wildfires have forced 60,000 people to evacuate in the Spokane area. At least 600 homes, businesses, and other structures have been destroyed. Weather conditions are expected to improve today for firefighters. Water-dropping planes tackled a major wildfire in Greece, while firefighters in

0: France worked to stabilize a big fire there. The UK recorded its driest July in nearly two centuries. A federal judge ruled the Department of Homeland Security can proceed with building a border wall through a levee system in a small town in Texas. A regional official says Russian planes dropped powerful glide bombs on Zaporizhia in Ukraine, killing one person. Ukrainian drone debris killed six people in Russia, and three people died in Ukraine's attack on the illegally annexed Crimea. President Trump announced new talks to wind down the war in Iran are getting underway today, but Iran says that's not true. This is AP News.
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6: From the National Weather Service forecast for today, skies becoming sunny throughout the day with a high near 78. Tonight, mostly clear skies overnight with a low near 56 degrees. For Tuesday, sunny skies throughout the day with a high near 82 degrees.
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0: 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Hey, this is Jay Coffey, and did you know, studies show that if you listen to video game soundtracks, you're going to be 25% more productive at work. 35% of us never get wisdom teeth. A study found only 12.7% of women have natural blonde hair. And skateboarding can help people in their 40s and 50s who are struggling with depression or just want to boost their mood.
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16: From the National Weather Service forecast for today, skies becoming sunny throughout the day with a high near 78. Tonight, mostly clear skies overnight with a low near 56 degrees. For Tuesday, sunny skies throughout the day with a high near 82 degrees.
17: I mean, as I say, they are original 1970s. They're very unusual.
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0: Well, she'll be celebrating a birthday coming up on Thursday. Hey, it is Jay Coffey. So The Secret of Secrets has added to its cast. Netflix has announced the addition of Rebecca Hall to the drama, inspired by the Dan Brown novel, a great novel, by the way. She will be joining the previously cast Morgan Spector. Now, the new Netflix series will continue the adventures of symbolist Robert Langdon. And the premiere date for Secret of Secrets will be announced at a later date, so I'll keep you updated.
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4: From the National Weather Service forecast for today, skies becoming sunny throughout the day with a high near 78. Tonight, mostly clear skies overnight with a low near 56 degrees. For Tuesday, sunny skies throughout the day with a high near 82 degrees.
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0: You know, Elton did not believe that Benny and the Jets would ever become a hit. Boy, was he ever wrong. Hey, it is Jane Covey. So from the Journal of Personality and Social Psychology, something very important. You know, repeat a lie often enough and people are going to believe it. Scientists found that people are more likely to believe something the more often it's repeated to them. Now, with repetition, it's easier for the human mind to process a false statement compared to a true statement that has not been repeated over and over again.
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0: Now that is some hot August action out of 1989 from Canada's Alana Miles and Black Velvet. 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
5: From the National Weather Service forecast for today, skies becoming sunny throughout the day with a high near 78. Tonight, mostly clear skies overnight with a low near 56 degrees. For Tuesday, sunny skies throughout the day with a high near 82 degrees.
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0: Obsession. The song was actually written and first performed by Holly Knight and Michael DeBaris for the 1983 movie A Night in Heaven. Now, Animotion would score the hit with it a year later. Hey, it is Jay Coffey. So Starz announced that it's going to be the first exclusive streaming home for Michael, the highest grossing biopic of all time. Now, the film will premiere next Monday, August the 10th on the Starz app and all Starz streaming and on-demand platforms.
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9: The following are general contest rules for WLKR. 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The stated parties and promotional participants are not liable for injury incurred because of any contest promotion. Limit one winner per household every 30 days. Winner has 30 days from the date of giveaway to pick their prize up. Grand prize drawings will be determined per contest. Winners agree to sign a contest release form as a condition of receiving the prize package. Winners agree to allow the use of his or her name, likeness, and or voice for additional publicity and advertising purposes for the period of 1 year from the grand prize drawing date without additional compensation. WLKR reserves the right to amend these rules at any time. All decisions of WLKR are final. Prizes may not be refunded, transferred, or exchanged. All taxes, including sales tax and federal tax, are the sole

0: responsibility of the winner. 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
4: From the National Weather Service forecast for today, skies becoming sunny throughout the day with a high near 78. Tonight, mostly clear skies overnight with a low near 56 degrees. For Tuesday, sunny skies throughout the day with a high near 82 degrees.
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1: NASCAR is coming off of an off week, and how about a little bit of shenanigans? Driver Ryan Blaney, he owns a llama. That story is coming up next on Garage Pass.
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1: Ryan Blaney is one of the best drivers we have on the track in the 2026 season, and over the offseason, he bought a llama. Here's that story when we talked to him.
3: So we got our llama a couple months ago. His name is Cusco, after Emperor's New Groove. And we have three goats, small goats, and they're great, like, livestock guardians. Like, they'll stomp out coyotes and foxes if they ever get in the pen. Not a lot of people know that about llamas, is they're great. And you can only get one, because if there's multiple, they won't do their job as guarding. They just bond, and they don't care about the other animals that they're supposed to guard. So, unfortunately, he has to be friends with these three little goats, but they bond right away. And so, yeah, he's just protecting them, yeah, in case anything ever gets in there.
4: Okay, so I have to ask this about the goats or any other livestock you have. Like, Ricky Stenhouse Jr. has had longhorns.
3: Yeah.
4: And he's like, yeah, they're just yard art.
3: Yeah.
4: All right, so for the Blaneys, are they just yard art, or are we doing something with these?
3: Yeah, my wife has a plan. So she got the goats first. They're all female. She wants to get males next. So then they start, you know, you can have milk and stuff like that. So she has the purpose there for that. Her goal is, I think we were planning on getting them. And then our son came. So she's like, well, we're going to put that off, you know, to the side for a little bit. And I was like, yeah, good move. Good move. Can't handle both here. So, yeah, I mean, they have that. And then the llama has its role of guarding them. So, as of right now, they're just kind of play animals a little bit, you know, essentially kind of yard art, but there is an end goal with them.
1: 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PRN's Garage Pass, this is Andrew Kerlin.
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0: And my name is John Summers. In case you were not present at Lollapalooza over the weekend, and you probably weren't, it made Chicago's Grant Park look like, WrestleMania in some kind of mosh pit. It was all muddy, okay? And, well, they got into the spirit of it. 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I guess the more things change, the more they stay the same. 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
6: The radical left attacks law enforcement in the streets, while leftist politicians like Zohran Mamdani, Tim Walz, and Jasmine Crockett slander them on stage.
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6: And Amy Acton's echoing her fellow leftists, spreading dangerous lies.
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6: The attacks and violent acts targeting law enforcement are fueled by rhetoric like Amy Acton's, creating violence, endangering all of us. Ohio can't afford liberal Amy Acton. Vivek Ramaswamy backs law enforcement. 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
1: From the National Weather Service forecast for tonight, mostly clear skies overnight with a low near 56 degrees. For our Tuesday, it's going to be sunny throughout the day with a high near 82 degrees. For Tuesday night, mostly clear skies overnight with a low near 61 degrees.
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0: I don't want to miss a thing. Well, keep it here. I mean, seriously, it's Aerosmith, by the way. I'm John Summers. Now, if you're dreaming of a getaway by air, you'll save if you time it right. 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Ain't bad.
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14: The following are general contest rules for WLKR. 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The stated parties and promoters

0: additional participants are not liable for injury incurred because of any contest promotion. Limit one winner per household every 30 days. Winner has 30 days from the date of giveaway to pick their prize up. Grand prize drawings will be determined per contest. Winners agree to sign a contest release form as a condition of receiving the prize package. Winners agree to allow the use of his or her name, likeness, and or voice for additional publicity and advertising purposes for the period of 1 year from the grand prize drawing date without additional compensation. WLKR reserves the right to amend these rules at any time. All decisions of WLKR are final. Prizes may not be refunded, transferred, or exchanged. All taxes, including sales tax and federal tax, are the sole responsibility of the winner. Copies of these rules are available by sending a self-addressed stamped envelope to General Contest Rules, care of WLKR, 10327 Milan Road, US Route 250, Milan, Ohio 44846. 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
8: From the National Weather Service, forecast for tonight, mostly clear skies overnight with a low near 56 degrees. For our Tuesday, it's going to be sunny throughout the day with a high near 82 degrees. For Tuesday night, mostly clear skies overnight with a low near 61 degrees.
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2: Huron County Public Health would like the community to mark their calendars for an after-hours immunization clinic that they will be hosting on Wednesday, August 19th. This clinic's primarily to assist working parents and guardians getting their children's back-to-school vaccines for the 26-27 school year. However, they will be offering a wide variety of immunizations available for all ages. The after-hours immunization clinic will be held at Huron County Public Health at their main office at 28 Executive Drive in Norwalk. As the new school year approaches, the Ohio State Highway Patrol urging drivers to promote safety by sharing the road with school buses and following all traffic laws. The patrol is also reminding school districts of the importance of staying up to date on school bus inspections. It's important for all drivers to familiarize themselves with the traffic laws relating to stop school buses, says the State Highway Patrol. And understanding those laws isn't just about avoiding a ticket, it's about protecting the lives of students getting on and off the bus. Norwalk Police Department recently named their 2025 Officer of the Year. Norwalk Ohio News said that James Kramer received the honor as he led the department in OVI arrests last year. Also, Brody Service and Matthew Starcher each received the 2025 Norwalk Firefighter and Paramedic of the Year award. A snag in future plans for the Erie County Health Department levy. The Sandusky Register reports that the health department believed everything was good to go with putting the levy on the fall ballot after commissioners voted 2-1 to do so. But the Ohio Secretary of State's office found a mistake in the ballot's language regarding a number rounding issue. Commissioners will now have to vote on the topic again before the deadline of August 5th. I'm Josh Bowman, 92.9 Local News.
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This is John Summers, and yes, about that time for another Lost Classic. Got it coming up next. I will tell you this. It is a true one-hit wonder from the 80s. Uh-huh. Big hit, and that was it, as they say. Meantime, Steve Miller Band, Swingtown.

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0: Today's Lost Classic, Frankie and the Knockouts and Sweetheart from 1981. Yeah, it was a huge hit. Okay, so they had a couple other songs that creeped into the top 40. That's one thing. But this was the one they're known for. It was a top 10 smash. And that was it. See ya. But the aforementioned Frankie Previte, is that how you say it? It's what it looks like. What a songwriter. Academy Award-winning songwriter. He won Best Song for Dirty Dancing's I've Had the Time of My Life, which he co-wrote, and a bunch of other things. So, yeah, that song was not the end of the story for some members of that band. Frankie and the Knockouts and Sweetheart, today's Lost Classic. We'll do another one tomorrow, right around the same time.
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6: From the National Weather Service, forecast for tonight, mostly clear skies overnight with a low near 56 degrees. For our Tuesday, it's going to be sunny throughout the day with a high near 82 degrees. For Tuesday night, mostly clear skies overnight with a low near 61 degrees.
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2: AP News. I'm Ed Donahue. President Trump says Iran is running out of time to reach an agreement with the U.S. and avoid more strikes. The AP's Sagar Magani is at the White House.
3: This is the last chance.
4: Over the weekend, the president said American forces were ready to launch the biggest attack since World War II. But like over previous months, he held off and says today talks will start again in a day or so and shouldn't take long.
3: It's not very complex.
4: The first phase would reopen the Strait of Hormuz with denuclearization to follow. Earlier, Iran's foreign ministry denied talks with the U.S., saying they were instead negotiating solely about the strait with Oman. The president lit into Tehran on social media, calling it unbelievably duplicitous. Sagar Magani at the White House.
2: Two Republican senators who threatened to block Acting Attorney General Todd Blanche's bid to lead the Justice Department say they'll vote to advance his nomination. It ends an impasse over plans to create a fund to compensate allies of President Trump.
3: All I know is that Todd Blanche is great. He's going to do a great job. Everybody knows it. And I understand there's been a sign-off, but I don't know what they agreed. I think Todd Blanche agreed to reconfirm things that he's already said.
2: John Cornyn from Texas and North Carolina's Tom Tillis had said they would not support Blanche's nomination without written confirmation the anti-weaponization fund is dead. Lighter winds and cooler temperatures are expected today in wildfire areas around Spokane, Washington. One woman who returned home said it's a war zone. The House Ethics Committee recommends the House censure North Carolina Republican Chuck Edwards after finding he engaged in persistent, unprofessional, and inappropriate conduct toward two young female aides. Edwards denies the allegations. This is AP News.
5: At 21 years old, Chase Rosper, son of Steve and Lori Rosper of Collins, Ohio, has been diagnosed with a rare aggressive cancer. 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
12: From the National Weather Service forecast for tonight, mostly clear skies overnight with a low near 56 degrees. For our Tuesday, it's going to be sunny throughout the day with a high near 82 degrees. For Tuesday night, mostly clear skies overnight with a low near 61 degrees.
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0: Stevie Nicks, Fleetwood Mac, Dreams. As she said, it took her about 20 minutes to write that song. You talk about time well spent. There it is. I'm John Summers. Now, ladies, this is for you. According to Redbook, you should think twice before you spill the beans to your BFF, you know? 42% of women admit to sharing their best friend's deepest secrets with their partner or spouse. So, yeah.
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3: Huron County Public Health would like the community to mark their calendars for an after-hours immunization clinic that they will be hosting on Wednesday, August 19th. This clinic's primarily to assist working parents and guardians getting their children's back-to-school vaccines for the 26-27 school year. However, they will be offering a wide variety of immunizations available for all ages. The after-hours immunization clinic will be held at Huron County Public Health at their main office at 28 Executive Drive in Norwalk. As the new school year approaches, the Ohio State Highway Patrol urging drivers to promote safety by sharing the road with school buses and following all traffic laws. The patrol is also reminding school districts of the importance of staying up to date on school bus inspections. It's important for all drivers to familiarize themselves with the traffic laws relating to stop school buses, says the State Highway Patrol. And understanding those laws isn't just about avoiding a ticket, it's about protecting the lives of students getting on and off the bus. Norwalk Police Department recently named their 2025 Officer of the Year. Norwalk Ohio News said that James Kramer received the honor as he led the department in OVI arrests last year. Also, Brody Service and Matthew Starcher each received the 2025 Norwalk Firefighter and Paramedic of the Year award. A snag in future plans for the Erie County Health Department levy. The Sandusky Register reports that the health department believed everything was good to go with putting the levy on the fall ballot after commissioners voted 2-1 to do so. But the Ohio Secretary of State's office found a mistake in the ballot's language regarding a number rounding issue. Commissioners will now have to vote on the topic again before the deadline of August 5th. I'm Josh Bowman, 92.9 Local News.
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5: And within 24 hours of that diagnosis, we found ourselves here in Memphis at St. Jude. 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

0: Tony Vassell for you, Mickey, and there you go. 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
7: From the National Weather Service, forecast for tonight, mostly clear skies overnight with a low near 56 degrees. For our Tuesday, it's going to be sunny throughout the day with a high near 82 degrees. For Tuesday night, mostly clear skies overnight with a low near 61 degrees.
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0: Jesse's Girl, Rick Springfield, story of the green-eyed monster. 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

0: Alanis Morissette. Isn't it ironic? Yeah, it's a good question. I'm John Summers. Now, ever wonder why your spouse eats too much, even when you warn him or her not to eat too much? Well, scientists say it's because your nagging causes them to go against your advice just to prove their independence. Well, the lesson is it's clear. You know, when you tell people who you're trying to diet that they shouldn't eat dessert or that sugary snacks are unhealthy or whatever it is, you have just increased the chances that they will eat those unhealthy foods. So stop nagging your loved ones about how much food they eat. Nagging, just a recipe for unhealthy behavior, they say, and an unhealthy relationship. Ooh.
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1: AP News, I'm Mike Hempen. After calling off a fresh round of strikes against Iran, President Trump says new talks to wind down the war will start. The president says this is Iran's last chance to reach an agreement.
2: It's not very complex. We're talking about the strait, the opening of the strait, having it open literally by tomorrow.

0: In a day or two, a fire in Washington state has destroyed hundreds of structures and forced Spokane area residents to evacuate.
1: Light winds and lower temperatures are forecast to help firefighters with wildfires in eastern Washington state that forced 60,000 people in the Spokane area to evacuate and destroyed at least 600 homes, businesses, and other structures.
2: This is a tragedy no one ever wants to have to wake up to, and we understand people want to get back to their homes.
1: Benjamin Castle, spokesperson for the management team fighting the three major blazes in the area, says they've burned more than 12.5 square miles.
2: But because this is the number one fire in the nation, we have an incredible amount of resources here at our availability.
1: He says weather was an issue Sunday.
2: This has been a wind-driven fire. This has been the elements are what has really push this fire.
1: But he says cooler weather Monday is expected to aid efforts to fight the eastern Washington wildfires. I'm Julie Walker.
0: U.S. stocks rallied to the edge of their all-time highs. This is AP News.
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6: From the National Weather Service forecast for tonight, mostly clear skies overnight with a low near 56 degrees. For our Tuesday, it's going to be sunny throughout the day with a high near 82 degrees. For Tuesday night, mostly clear skies overnight with a low near 61 degrees.
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0: 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And oh, what a feeling it is. 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

0: Billy Joel said, "Leave me alone, it's my life." I'm John Summers. There's going to be a price to pay if you drink beer at a barbecue. You know what I'm talking about, right? Mosquito bites. Mosquitoes can tell when you've been drinking beer because your skin chemistry changes, and they like that.
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Well, these guys have joined the long list of folks who are on their farewell tour, forever tour, whatever you want to call it. It's Foreigner. And feels like the first time.

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Husband and wife songwriting team, Boy Meets Girl and Waiting for a Star to Fall. They are. And of course, they weren't born Boy Meets Girl. That's, well, never mind. I'm John Summers. Now, you want to have a more memorable vacation? According to this science journal, don't use the camera on your smartphone. Now, a lot of studies are showing that we remember stuff we've photographed less well than things we've actually seen and paid attention to. The logic is simple. Our lazy brain leans on technology to do the remembering for it. And we figure the smartphone will capture the event so we don't need to remember it ourselves. Kind of weird.

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1: It's Riley Green, and I'm here with Boot Barn.
2: 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And to me, a cowboy was somebody that was tough, that wasn't scared to work. My dad was kind of a cowboy in my eyes. You know, he built houses his whole life. You have to have a pretty good work ethic to get up every morning and go do construction work in a hot sun in Alabama. And that was our version of a cowboy where I grew up.
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14: From the National Weather Service forecast for tonight, mostly clear skies overnight with a low near 56 degrees. For our Tuesday, it's going to be sunny throughout the day with a high near 82 degrees. For Tuesday night, mostly clear skies overnight with a low near 61 degrees.
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0: 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And yeah, man, I like the summer. 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

0: Super Slick Rick James, along with the Temptations and Super Freaked Up, Part 1. I'm John Summers. Over the weekend, it was Lollapalooza, Chicago's Grant Park, and it was a muddy, muddy mess, actually. But they made the best of it. Forget about mosh pits. This was a mud pit. People just rolling around in the mud, having a good old time, kind of like another very famous rock festival from years gone by called Woodstock. I guess the more things change, the more they stay the same. Sometimes. 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

0: five around the world. 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A lot, it turns out. Children who live to age five are twice as likely to reach adulthood. 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
5: From the National Weather Service, forecast for tonight, mostly clear skies overnight with a low near 56 degrees. For our Tuesday, it's going to be sunny throughout the day with a high near 82 degrees. For Tuesday night, mostly clear skies overnight with a low near 61 degrees.
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0: Todd Rundgren, by way of self-introduction. Hello, it's me. I'm John Summers. Now, you want to stay young? Stay out of the heat. Summer heat is more than uncomfortable, they say. A new study kind of suggests that it might be aging people from the inside out faster than they normally would. Now, researchers have found that exposure to extreme heat was linked to accelerated biological aging in middle-aged and older adults. Stay out of the heat.
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